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Here I come again now.

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infiltrate the Ku Klux Klan. He was still bent over holding on to his knee, but everybody else was looking and listening to me, and I laid it on thicker and heavier as I went. I said, would you believe this man has gone as far as tearing Wallace stickers off the bumpers of cars, and he voted for George McGovern for president. Well, he's a friend of them long-haired hippie-type pickle fags. I bet you he's even got a commie flag tacked up on the wall inside of his garage.

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Mario Andretti would have sure been proud of the way I was moving when I passed that crowd coming out the door and headed toward me in a trot.

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1: We mentioned it in the previous segment. Interesting, it's probably the first time this has happened. So I guess history was made because we haven't had these driverless taxi cabs for very long in our history. Mm-hmm. So when this woman gave birth in one recently, that had to be the first ever birth in one of these driverless taxis. And it was interesting because Woody mentioned that if you give birth in front of the Taco Bell, you'll get Waymo prizes. Although there was a bit of an issue with the delivery. Maybe we can play this audio.
2: Why you go to the Taco Bell to give birth? Because you get way more free stuff than anything Waymo is going to give you.
1: Wow.
2: It was so close.
1: You stumbled twice on that.
2: It was so close.
1: I mean, it wasn't that close, actually.
3: You'd keep your mouth shut if you knew it was good for you, buddy.
2: Waymo prizes at the Taco Bell.
1: Right. Able to work the word Waymo into your jokey joke. I mean, I don't want to come down too hard. Somebody loved it.
4: Woody, Waymo prizes at the Taco Bell. Perfect. I give you a B for execution.
2: Thank you.
4: But good work.
1: He's not wrong. On the scale of Woody screwing up, that is a B. I mean, that's not, we've heard so much worse. That wasn't that bad, but it does give us an opportunity to explore some of the other mishaps. And now, a moment with Woody.
2: And we are talking the NFL. They say on any given Sunday, any team can beat any other team. I'm sure they say it that way.
1: They say it exactly like that, as a matter of fact.
0: That was a moment with Woody.
1: I mean, the Waymo joke crushed that.
2: Thank you.
1: I mean, crushed it. So he's not wrong. It probably is a B.
0: And now Woody tries to tell a joke about a one-legged chicken and gives up halfway through.
2: The only chicken that could win the... Never mind.
5: Well said. That's comedy.
2: It didn't make sense in my head. It doesn't make sense to me. Right. I had it and then it was gone.
6: But I'd hate to hear what doesn't make the cut.
2: You're damn right.
0: That was Woody trying to tell a joke about a one-legged chicken and then giving up halfway through.
6: We still have isotoner gloves somewhere.
2: All right. Is this just pile on day? Is that what this is?
1: I know. It's really to highlight your success because your Taco Bell has way more prizes was actually not delivered that bad. I mean, it wasn't smooth as a gravy sandwich, but it was so much better than some of the others.
0: And now Woody tries to tell a joke about the Miami Dolphins and the Las Vegas Raiders brothel and loses his train of thought halfway through.
2: So when the Dolphins come into town, just an incredible...
1: I forget. What?
2: All the girls are wearing isotoner gloves.
0: That was Woody trying to tell a joke about the Miami Dolphins at the Las Vegas Raiders brothel.
1: In your defense, it's the most complicated setup of all time. Right. Trying to tell a joke about the Miami Dolphins at the Las Vegas Raiders brothel. Like, I don't even know what I'm saying, and I said it. Like, I can't even remember exactly what the context of that was, but it's very ornate.
2: Thank you for your understanding.
1: No, I don't know that it excuses you.
6: No.
1: Don't try to dig out of the barrel on that.
6: You did mention something called Bloomin' Bloomers earlier today.
1: All right. Well, podcast for that. That's true.
2: Your jealousy is ugly.
6: It is.
2: It's hard to be perfect over there.
1: It is hard. Right. Some of us can do it,
6: though.
1: Some
6: of us Waymo perfect.
1: Whatever.
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0: appeals and where that process stands. Boswell was found guilty on 19 charges in connection with her daughter Evelyn's death. She was sentenced to life plus 33 years for her role in Evelyn's death. Boswell's conviction could have resulted in a sentence of life without the possibility of parole. Scott has previously said they plan to push for a retrial in her case. With WQUT News, I'm Don Hellman.
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3: Mild start to our Monday morning, but a stormy end to our Monday afternoon with some developing showers and storms after 3 o'clock this afternoon. And that storm risk will continue through about 10 or 11 o'clock tonight. There will be that risk for some damaging winds. So definitely some unsettled weather coming through the area later this afternoon and through this evening. From Storm Team Low Weather, I'm meteorologist Jeremy Eisenhoff.
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That ain't working. That's the way you do it. You play the guitar on your MTV. That ain't working. That's the way you do it. 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
1: Anybody see the viral story making its rounds about the guy who proposed to his girlfriend 43 times over 7 years? And she just said yes, finally.
2: What?
1: Yeah.
2: That can't be real, right?
1: I mean, listen, Chelsea, it's out there. It has to be real, right? There's nothing fake out there.
2: How many times? What'd you say?
3: 43 times.
1: Over seven years, he proposed 42 times, and she said no every time. Then on the 43rd time, she said yes.
3: And by the way, when I first saw this, I'm like, could it be like one of those flippant comments where, you know, you're watching 60 Minutes or something like that, and you're like, hey, you want to get married?
2: Yeah,
3: married. It's not. He rented out a castle in Prague, arranged candlelit dinners. One of them was a horseback riding excursion in Jamaica on the beach. Then he pops the question and she says, nah.
1: I don't know if she says nah, but she did not agree to it. There may have been more to it than that. But I can't imagine.

0: way to heaven.
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3: Good morning, I'm Don Hellman with WQUT Right Now News. Unicoi County EMA's Local Emergency Planning Committee hosted a meeting on Thursday. Unicoi County Emergency Management Agency Director Jimmy Irwin said the LEPC is an essential part of emergency management. Irwin said to bring together industrial partner and or businesses, emergency services, to keep them up to what's going on in the community, expansion, their products, and building relationships so if there's a disaster or if they have a concern or have an emergency, they can work together better and more efficiently. Irwin said Nuclear Fuel Services has new procedures that it's working to integrate into the community. They want everyone to know what everyone else is doing. He said that includes all industries. With WQUT News, I'm Don Hellman.
4: 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I am Jacob Townsend. College World Series scores from over the weekend. The National Championship Series, it was Oklahoma winning game one on Saturday 9-3 over North Carolina. Then it was the Tar Heels return of the favor with a 6-2 win on Sunday. Game three to decide the champion is tonight in Omaha. The United States men's soccer team won their second World Cup match on Friday 2-0 over Australia. From Sunday, it was Japan defeating Tunisia 4-0. Also, Spain over Saudi Arabia 4-0. Belgium and Iran in the scoreless draw. Uruguay and Cape Verde finished in the 2-2 draw. Egypt gets their first ever win in the World Cup 3-1 over New Zealand. MLB scores from Sunday. Brewers over the Braves 9-4. Reds take down the Yankees 4-1. Wyndham Clark wins his second U.S. Open titles. He defeats Sam Burns by one shot at Shinnecock Hills. Corey Heim, not even a full-time NASCAR Cup Series driver yet. He'll be full-time next year for 2311, but he already has a NASCAR Cup Series win as he wins at the inaugural San Diego race at Naval Base Coronado on Sunday as he was able to outlast his teammate Tyler Reddick. I'm Jacob Townsend, WQUT Sports.
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7: Mild start to our Monday morning, but a stormy end to our Monday afternoon with some developing showers and storms after 3 o'clock this afternoon. And that storm risk will continue through about 10 or 11 o'clock tonight. There will be that risk for some damaging winds, so definitely some unsettled weather coming through the area later this afternoon and through this evening. From Storm Team Low Weather, I'm meteorologist Jeremy Eisenhoff.
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2: But a stormy end to our Monday afternoon with some developing showers and storms after 3 o'clock this afternoon. And that storm risk will continue through about 10 or 11 o'clock tonight. There will be that risk for some damaging winds. So definitely some unsettled weather coming through the area later this afternoon and through this evening. From Storm Team Low Weather, I'm meteorologist Jeremy Osborne.
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4: But a stormy end to our Monday afternoon with some developing showers and storms after 3 o'clock this afternoon. And that storm risk will continue through about 10 or 11 o'clock tonight. There will be that risk for some damaging winds. So definitely some unsettled weather coming through the area later this afternoon and through this evening. From Storm Team Low Weather, I'm meteorologist Jeremy Eisen.
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The White Snake. Is This Love? If it's not, it'll doodle. Something better comes along. 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

Cumulus Media Station. 101.5 WQUT Johnson City, Kingsport, Bristol, Tennessee. 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Riding the wind since 1937.

0: evening with damaging winds a primary concern, as well as isolated flash flooding, but can't rule out a chance of some small hail as well as a quick spin up of a tornado. Overall, though, the rainfall and the thunderstorm activity likely going to come to an end as we approach towards the morning hours of your Tuesday. And then as we head towards your Wednesday, not looking too bad. Highs back in the mid-80s, dry conditions move back into the area. However, rain returns as we head towards your Thursday and Friday. For Storm Team 11 Weather, I'm meteorologist Jared Sellers.
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